0: Mexico is unite. It's only one. This is passion. This is the most passionate city about football. You know, Mexico has a lot of history. You know, Pelé, Maradona make his journey to the World Cup here, or leave the World Cup. And it's amazing. It's amazing for me. I'm like 34 years old. I never been in a World Cup in Mexico.
1: We have to talk about Mexico, of course. There's a little quarterfinal spell over your team. You haven't passed the quarterfinals, but when you reached the quarterfinals, it was 1986, 1970, when you had the home advantage. What do you think about now? What will Mexico, the team, be able to do?
0: I think Javier Aguirre has some experience in that kind of stages. Mexico has some players that make some experience also in Champions League in that level. I think people in Mexico and the players can forget about spell because it's not the stage. I think it's about the elimination games. It's more like panic scene. It's more mental. O sea, make it draw to the 90 minute, go to the extra times, go to the penalties. It's about that. I think Mexico has some players that have the courage or spirit to finish the game, to not make the game so long, to the extra times of penalty. As you say, it's only a spell. I think some in Mexico and that Mexico team has the spirit to break it.
1: There's a few connections between Mexico and Sweden. We were in the same group 2018 in the World Cup there, but also 2008, 2009, there was a Swedish coach for the Mexican team. Do you remember?
0: Sven Göran Eriksson. Was a nice coach, and even I don't even make it take it or thinking that it's real with the news, because the first time I know about the Sven Göran Eriksson was I think in 2002 with England, if I'm not mad. He's a legendary coach for the world of football, and he some people like me was so surprised when a Sweden coach make it to the Mexico team, because the people in Mexico are so nationalist. They are only one a Mexican coach for the Mexican team, and I think it was good. Or sometimes Mexico was like a little open to have an Argentina coach, but he's European. I make it to the Mexico team was a great time. Maybe not the results all the people won. What was a great time seeing Sven Göran Eriksson take it the reto desafío is gonna take it that to his journey, to the coaching journey.
1: Yeah. 10 out of 10. Thank you so much.
0: No, thank you so much, my friend.
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